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3: We'll see a few clouds tonight with an overnight low near 9 degrees. Sunshine tomorrow with a high of 18. It'll be sunny on Friday as well, the high 22. And for the weekend, sunshine on Saturday, a high of 19. On Sunday, partly sunny, a high of 19 degrees.
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2: We'll see a few clouds tonight with an overnight low near 9 degrees. Sunshine tomorrow with a high of 18. It'll be sunny on Friday as well, the high 22. And for the weekend, sunshine on Saturday, a high of 19. On Sunday, partly sunny, a high of 19 degrees.
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1: You finally got your advertisement plastered on the backrest of that bus stop bench. Looks good. Nice big bold letters in two clear lines. Adam.

0: 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Unfortunately, benches have a way of enticing people to sit down. So when Mr. and Mrs. Callahan park themselves on two-thirds of that bench a good half hour before their number 7 bus arrives, passersby can plainly see that Adam is lit. 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
2: We'll see a few clouds tonight with an overnight low near 9 degrees. Sunshine tomorrow with a high of 18. It'll be sunny on Friday as well, the high 22. And for the weekend, sunshine on Saturday, a high of 19. On Sunday, partly sunny, a high of 19 degrees.
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2: We'll see a few clouds tonight with an overnight low near 9 degrees. Sunshine tomorrow with a high of 18. It'll be sunny on Friday as well, the high 22. And for the weekend, sunshine on Saturday, a high of 19. On Sunday, partly sunny, a high of 19 degrees.
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2: 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So when Mr. and Mrs. Callahan park themselves on two-thirds of that bench a good half hour before their number 7 bus arrives, passersby can plainly see that Adam is lit. Should have advertised on the radio. 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

0: 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Good morning, it's Cordell. So glad to have you listening in here, making us part of your Thursday morning. We've got a look at news on the way at the top of the hour, and with that, a look at our weather forecast, which is looking partly sunny today, at least to start off with, and then mostly sunny this afternoon. 18 Celsius for the day's high right now at half that mark, 9 Celsius as we get our day underway. A little later on this morning, I've got some feel-good stories of the day. We'll also have the latest from Hollywood and Nashville with the Daily Scoop and go back in time for the story behind a number one song. Also today at 7:40, I have a special guest with me, a 10-year-old who's just recorded a new song down in Nashville. He's local, and we'll be chatting with him a little bit later on. Also, do you know somebody who has an unusual thing that they like to collect? We'll chat about that a little bit later as well. All right here on AM 920 CKNX.
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1: 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Ontario's portion of the HST will remain on food products and non-alcoholic drinks. The Ford government voted down an NDP bill that would have cut the tax on certain foods and beverages. Ontario NDP leader Marit Stiles called it shameful to see the government, including the premier, rush in to vote against the legislation that she says would have made life more affordable for Ontarians. The harmonized sales tax applies to prepared foods, snacks, and carbonated and non-carbonated drinks. It doesn't apply to basic groceries. The Seaforth siren has been permanently silenced. As Eric Thompson tells us, the decision comes more than a year after the health unit shut it down over noise concerns.
2: Council for the municipality of Huron East defeated a notice of motion from Councillor Larry McGrath to approve the installation of the old siren at the Seaforth Fire Station. The Huron-Perth Public Health Unit issued an order for the municipality to stop using the siren in January 2025, saying that it exceeded the World Health Organization's guideline for single noise events at over 110 decibels. During discussion of his motion, McGrath claimed that, quote, 99% of residents wanted the siren back. Fire Chief Stephen Boyer pushed back on that number, saying it was a more even split, noting that firefighters get calls to their cell phones and pagers, making the siren outdated. For CKNX News Today, I'm Eric Thompson.
1: Erin Eldersley has lowered flags at its municipal office in honor of a former councillor who passed away last week. Doug Bell died in Chesley last Friday. He was 86. Bell was a longtime municipal staffer who served as Chesley's ward councillor for three terms following his retirement. The Minto Arts Gallery will open a new exhibition next month featuring artwork from Norwell District Secondary students. Board of Directors member Wendy Lockwood says the student show has grown steadily in recent years.
3: We doubled the amount of participants, which was incredible. We had so many people, we could barely fit into the gallery for the opening reception.
1: The show titled Within the World runs June 2nd to 16th in Harrison and highlights the work of 19 young artists. The Canadian Automobile Association is warning Canadians about distraction thefts. It says a new method being used sees thieves engage with drivers in a crowded area while using technology to capture the digital signal from the driver's key fob. The association says drivers need to be vigilant. For more on these and other stories, go to CKNXNewsToday.ca.
4: 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Hurry into McVales on Highway 9 just south of Harrison or go to mcvales.on.ca.
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1: The Montreal Canadiens are one loss away from being knocked out of the NHL playoffs. The Carolina Hurricanes shut out the Habs 4-0 last night to take a 3-1 lead in the Eastern Conference Final. Game 5 goes tomorrow night. At the Memorial Cup, the stopping of the skate of Kitchener Rangers forward Christian Humphreys has led to a suspension. The Canadian Hockey League says Chicoutimi defenseman Jordan Tournier is out for the rest of the tournament. The incident happened during Tuesday's game, which saw the Rangers advance to Sunday's final. Baseball, the Blue Jays got past the Miami Marlins 2-1. The game saw Vladimir Guerrero Jr. return to the lineup after being out for two games due to a sore elbow. In the WNBA, the Toronto Tempo beat Chicago 111-104 to improve to 4-4.
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1: A few clouds this morning, becoming sunny around noon, a high of 18. Tonight, clear skies, a low of 7. Tomorrow, sunny with a windy high of 22. Right now, it's 9.
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0: 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Well, we're looking at a mostly sunny day today. Maybe a few clouds for this morning before they clear up. 18 Celsius for the day's high, right now hovering at around 10. We'll have a full look at weather with our next update from the CKNX newsroom.
1: Good morning, I'm Miranda Chant, and here are some of the stories we're following. Prime Minister Mark Carney is in New York City pitching Canada as an investment hub. The Seaforth Siren won't return to service, and Aaron Eldersley is remembering a former counselor who died at the age of 86. I'll have more details on these and other stories coming up.
0: 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Maybe it's you. We'll talk about that and one guy who's in the news this week for it in just moments on AM 920 CKNX.
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0: 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It's the Big Breakfast. Good morning, it's Cordell. Well, my friends, I have a question for you today. Do you know somebody, maybe it's you, who has an unusual hobby when it comes to collecting things? Is there something unusual that they collect? I was mentioning on the morning show last week that I attempted to start collecting antique radios, and I got about one radio in. That was the end of my collecting opportunity. When I was a kid, I collected G.I. Joe action figures and comic books, but really haven't extended any collecting into my adult life. My ex-wife collected Barbie dolls, but only one specific Barbie doll, the holiday Barbie doll that comes out every year around Christmas. My wife now collects sunglasses. Not as an official hobby, she just seems to buy a lot of sunglasses. So I don't think that actually counts. There's a man named Sonny Joseph who's in the news. He's 57 years old, and his passion for collecting began in childhood. He started collecting stamps first, and then that turned to coins, and then eventually matchbooks. Then, eventually, as an adult, airline boarding passes, coffee mugs, and tea bags. And then he found one of his real passions, which was prepaid phone cards. What an unusual thing to collect. He has over 6,000 prepaid phone cards from 245 different countries around the world. At one point, he got into the Guinness World Record back in 2014 for his collection of phone cards. And now he's hoping he qualifies for another record because he has a collection now of 858 paper cups from 31 different countries. A mammoth collection of paper cups from around the world. And he's got them all on display. And now he's applied to Guinness to see if he qualifies for another record. Paper cups. Who knew somebody could be that passionate about them? But again, I want to know from you. Do you have an unusual hobby of collecting certain things? Or know somebody who does? Let me know. I would love to hear from you today. Reach out on the CKNX studio line powered by Rico Foods at 1-800-668-2569. Or you can email me through our website at cknx.ca.

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1: 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The Prime Minister is pitching Canada as an investment hub. Mark Carney is in New York City, where he will meet with business leaders and investors. He'll also be delivering remarks at the Economic Club of New York, outlining Canada's new economic strategy and the progress made so far. The trip comes ahead of the review of the Canada-U.S.-Mexico trade agreement, and its relations between the two nations remain rocky. The C-4th siren will not be reinstalled. Huron East Council voted down a motion to bring the old siren back to the C-4th Fire Hall. It was silenced in January 2025 by the Huron Perth Health Unit, which determined it exceeded the World Health Organization's noise guidelines. The local fire chief admitted there are people who want it back, but with firefighters all carrying cell phones and pagers, it isn't needed to alert them to calls. A visitation will be held tonight for a longtime Aaron Eldersley staffer turned counselor. Doug Bell died last week in Chesley at the age of 86. He was the former counselor for that area, holding the seat for three terms ending in 2022. In honor of Bell, the flag at Aaron Eldersley's municipal office will be lowered to half staff. The Minto Arts Gallery is set to showcase the work of local students next month. It's part of a new exhibition featuring 19 Norwell District Secondary School artists. Minto Arts Council Board Member Wendy Lockwood says students are heavily involved in every part of the exhibit, from installation to the opening event.
2: They really find it exciting to come into the gallery and let the teacher and the students run the whole show. They decide where to put the artwork. They plan their reception.
1: The exhibition opens June 2nd. All pieces will be available for purchase. A Toronto man has been sentenced to 33 years in prison in a sextortion scheme that targeted 145 kids in the U.S. Investigators say he used Instagram and Facebook to contact children and pretended to be a teen from New Jersey. Some of the victims in the case were as young as six. The man was previously sentenced to 12 years in prison for similar crimes in Canada. For more on these and other stories, go to cknxnewstoday.ca.
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1: Kazuma Okamoto hit a tie-breaking home run in the sixth inning as the Toronto Blue Jays beat the Miami Marlins 2-1 in the rubber match of their three-game set. Vladimir Guerrero Jr. returned to the lineup for the Jays after missing two games because of a sore right elbow. The Blue Jays will open a four-game series in Baltimore tonight. The Montreal Canadiens are now on the brink of elimination from the NHL playoffs. The Habs were blanked by the Carolina Hurricanes 4-0 last night. Carolina now has a 3-1 lead in the Eastern Conference Final and are one win away from the Stanley Cup Final. Canada takes on the U.S. this morning in the quarterfinals at the Men's World Hockey Championships. The Canadians won their pool while the Americans finished fourth. In the WNBA, the Toronto Tempo had a 111-104 win over Chicago.
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1: A few clouds this morning, becoming sunny around noon, a high of 18. Tonight, clear skies, a low of 7. Tomorrow, sunny with a windy high of 22. Right now, it's 9.
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0: 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Well, a beautiful day in store. Lots of sunshine, although we could have a few clouds in the mix just for this morning. 18 Celsius for the day's high, right now sitting at around 10. We will have an extended look at weather with our next update from the CKNX newsroom.
1: Good morning, I'm Miranda Chant, and here are some of the stories we're following. The Seaforth fire siren will remain silent. The work of 19 local high school students will be on display in Harrison next month, and Premier Doug Ford's popularity is rebounding. 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
3: Joining me now is Lauren Cook with the Clinton Spring Fair. 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
3: 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The Clinton Spring Fair, June 5th to 7th. 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
0: 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I'm in-

0: AM 920 CKNX. It's the Big Breakfast. Good morning. It's Cordell. Life's about to get good. All right, let's take a look at some of our feel-good stories of the day. A rescue dog in New Zealand just became a hero after rescuing its new owner from a house fire. The man was sleeping, but the dog bit him to wake him up before the fire spread, and he escaped with only minor injuries. Unfortunately, the home itself was destroyed, but officials say the man probably wouldn't have even survived because he was sleeping so heavily without his rescue dog rescuing him. A 108-year-old woman just renewed her driver's license, which means she gets to keep it until the age of 115 in her case. Her name is Susan Young Brown, and she credits her longevity to staying active. That includes exercising regularly and maintaining a daily routine. And a senior living in Boise, Idaho, is giving residents the chance to experience bike rides again using a stable three-wheel version. They call it the Blessing Bike. The program allows seniors with limited mobility to enjoy the outdoors once again and bicycling. The residents say the rides bring back wonderful memories from the past and provide them with some freedom that they thought they had lost.
1: Sometimes we'll just take it out and put it in the lobby like we have now, and they'll come and ask me, are we ready? Can we do it today? That kind of thing. It's a lot of fun. We have a lot of residents with limited mobility. They hop on and we go around the river. Oh, smiles, points, do you see that bird? Do you see the river? I know that by taking them out, I'm just making their day. It brings a lot of meaning to the work that I do from day to day. It takes me out of the grind and into the real feeling that our residents have and the joy that we can bring them.
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1: 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The Prime Minister is pitching Canada as an investment hub. Mark Carney is in New York City, where he will meet with business leaders and investors. He'll also be delivering remarks at the Economic Club of New York, outlining Canada's new economic strategy and the progress made so far. The trip comes ahead of the review of the Canada-US-Mexico trade agreement, and as relations between the two nations remain rocky. The Seaforth siren will not be reinstalled. Huron East Council voted down a motion to bring the old siren back to the Seaforth Fire Hall. It was silenced in January 2025 by the Huron Perth Health Unit, which determined it exceeded the World Health Organization's noise guidelines. The local fire chief admitted there are people who want it back, but with firefighters all carrying cell phones and pagers, it isn't needed to alert them to calls. A visitation will be held tonight for a longtime Aaron Eldersley staffer turned counselor. Doug Bell died last week in Chesley at the age of 86. He was the former counselor for that area, holding the seat for three terms ending in 2022. In honor of Bell, the flag at Aaron Eldersley's municipal office will be lowered to half staff. The Minto Arts Gallery is set to showcase the work of local students next month. It's part of a new exhibition featuring 19 Norwell District Secondary School artists. Minto Arts Council Board Member Wendy Lockwood says students are heavily involved in every part of the exhibit, from installation to the opening event.
2: They really find it exciting to come into the gallery and let the teacher and the students run the whole show. They decide where to put the artwork. They plan their reception.
1: The exhibition opens June 2nd. All pieces will be available for purchase. A Toronto man has been sentenced to 33 years in prison in a sextortion scheme that targeted 145 kids in the U.S. Investigators say he used Instagram and Facebook to contact children and pretended to be a teen from New Jersey. Some of the victims in the case were as young as six. The man was previously sentenced to 12 years in prison for similar crimes in Canada. For more on these and other stories, go to cknxnewstoday.ca.
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1: The Montreal Canadiens are one loss away from being knocked out of the NHL playoffs. The Carolina Hurricanes shut out the Habs 4-0 last night to take a 3-1 lead in the Eastern Conference Final. Game 5 goes tomorrow night. At the Memorial Cup, the stopping of the skate of Kitchener Rangers forward Christian Humphreys has led to a suspension. The Canadian Hockey League says Chicoutimi defenseman Jordan Tournier is out for the rest of the tournament. The incident happened during Tuesday's game, which saw the Rangers advance to Sunday's final. Baseball, the Blue Jays got past the Miami Marlins 2-1. The game saw Vladimir Guerrero Jr. return to the lineup after being out for two games due to a sore elbow. In the WNBA, the Toronto Tempo beat Chicago 111-104 to improve to 4-4.
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1: A few clouds this morning, becoming sunny around noon, a high of 18. Tonight, clear skies, a low of 7. Tomorrow, sunny with a windy high of 22. Right now, it's 9.
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0: 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Well, we're looking at a mostly sunny day today. Maybe a few clouds for this morning before they clear up. 18 Celsius for the day's high, right now hovering at around 10. We'll have a full look at weather with our next update from the CKNX newsroom.
1: Good morning, I'm Miranda Chant, and here are some of the stories we're following. MPPs have voted down a bill that would have axed the provincial portion of HST on certain foods. A bid to get the Seaforth Siren back online has fallen short, and the Minto Arts Gallery is getting set to open a student-led exhibition. I'll have more details on these and other stories coming up.
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0: All right, let's get into some entertainment news. Robert Pattinson is going to be playing Chris Hansen, you know, the To Catch a Predator guy, in a new movie called Prime Time. The movie is set in 2006 when the show was everywhere and people were obsessed with those sting operation episodes. Taylor Swift just turned a sweet little neighborhood moment into something huge. An 8-year-old fan named Madeline was listening to her neighbor named Ethan playing the guitar in his backyard while she was too shy to ask him to play one of her favorite songs, Love Story, on the guitar, so she sent the request over the fence on a paper airplane. The TikTok blew up, nearly 4 million views, and apparently Taylor Swift saw it too, and was so taken by it that she sent Madeline a handwritten note from her saying it brought the biggest smile to her face. She also sent signed acoustic guitars to both Madeline and the neighbor, Ethan. Apparently, it turned the whole neighborhood upside down. Paul McCartney says he has a dream duet that he'd love to record. He recently learned that Prince used to cover the long and winding road at his concerts, and now Paul wants to lend his vocals to it and turn it into a posthumous duet. Paul McCartney said Prince's song Kiss is one of the 10 favorite songs of his life. Riley Green is adding TV hosts to his resume. He's going to be teaming up with Laura Spencer to host the CMA Fest special that'll air on TV on June 25th, featuring lots of performances from many of the country stars who participated in CMA Fest this year. Dolly Parton's Highway Takeover opens June 24th in Tennessee, about an hour south of Nashville. Her revamped Tennessee and Travel Shop is basically a road trip dream. It features a restaurant, a cafe, merch, live music stages, even a dog park. It's called the Doggy Parton Dog Park. Customers can grab photos with a custom Dolly mural and a replica-style tour bus inspired by her very own. John Prine would have turned 80 this fall, but his family is making it into a tribute concert in Chicago this October. It's going to be hosted by John C. Reilly, who's a huge fan. The Chicks are going back out on tour. Taking the Long Way Back is the name of the tour. It's celebrating their 20th anniversary. You can find more country news at cknx.ca.

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1: 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Ontario's portion of the HST will remain on food products and non-alcoholic drinks. The Ford government voted down an NDP bill that would have cut the tax on certain foods and beverages. Ontario NDP leader Marit Stiles called it shameful to see the government, including the premier, rush in to vote against the legislation that she says would have made life more affordable for Ontarians. The harmonized sales tax applies to prepared foods, snacks, and carbonated and non-carbonated drinks. It doesn't apply to basic groceries. The Seaforth siren has been permanently silenced. As Eric Thompson tells us, the decision comes more than a year after the health unit shut it down over noise concerns.
2: Council for the Municipality of Huron East defeated a notice of motion from Councillor Larry McGrath to approve the installation of the old siren at the Seaforth Fire Station. The Huron-Perth Public Health Unit issued an order for the municipality to stop using the siren in January 2025, saying that it exceeded the World Health Organization's guideline for single noise events at over 110 decibels. During discussion of his motion, McGrath claimed that, quote, 99% of residents wanted the siren back. Fire Chief Stephen Boyer pushed back on that number, saying it was a more even split, noting that firefighters get calls to their cell phones and pagers, making the siren outdated. For CKNXNewsToday.ca, I'm Eric Thompson.
1: Erin Eldersley has lowered flags at its municipal office in honor of a former councillor who passed away last week. Doug Bell died in Chesley last Friday. He was 86. Bell was a longtime municipal staffer who served as Chesley's ward councillor for three terms following his retirement. The Minto Arts Gallery will open a new exhibition next month featuring artwork from Norwell District Secondary students. Board of Directors member Wendy Lockwood says the student show has grown steadily in recent years.
3: We doubled the amount of participants, which was incredible. We had so many people we could barely fit into the gallery for the opening reception.
1: The show titled Within the World runs June 2nd to 16th in Harrison and highlights the work of 19 young artists. The Canadian Automobile Association is warning Canadians about distraction thefts. It says a new method being used sees thieves engage with drivers in a crowded area while using technology to capture the digital signal from the driver's key fob. The association says drivers need to be vigilant. For more on these and other stories, go to CKNXNewsToday.ca.
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1: Kazuma Okamoto hit a tie-breaking home run in the sixth inning as the Toronto Blue Jays beat the Miami Marlins 2-1 in the rubber match of their three-game set. Vladimir Guerrero Jr. returned to the lineup for the Jays after missing two games because of a sore right elbow. The Blue Jays will open a four-game series in Baltimore tonight. The Montreal Canadiens are now on the brink of elimination from the NHL playoffs. The Habs were blanked by the Carolina Hurricanes 4-0 last night. Carolina now has a 3-1 lead in the Eastern Conference Final and are one win away from the Stanley Cup Final. Canada takes on the U.S. this morning in the quarterfinals at the Men's World Hockey Championships. The Canadians won their pool while the Americans finished fourth. In the WNBA, the Toronto Tempo had a 111-104 win over Chicago.
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1: A few clouds this morning, becoming sunny around noon, a high of 18. Tonight, clear skies, a low of 7. Tomorrow, sunshine with a windy high of 22. Right now, it's 11.
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0: 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Well, a beautiful day in store. Lots of sunshine, although we could have a few clouds in the mix just for this morning. 18 Celsius for the day's high, right now sitting at around 10. We will have an extended look at weather with our next update from the CKNX newsroom.
1: Good morning. I'm Miranda Chant, and here are some of the stories we're following. Prime Minister Mark Carney is in New York City pitching Canada as an investment hub. The Seaforth Siren won't return to service, and Aaron Eldersley is remembering a former counselor who died at the age of 86. I'll have more details on these and other stories coming up.
0: Well, there's a 10-year-old boy locally who just went down to Nashville and recorded some new music. And he just released a song yesterday. He's going to be joining me on the air here in just moments on AM 920 CKNX. Hold on.
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8: Yeah, thanks for having me once again. 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
0: AM 920 CKNX. It's the Big Breakfast. Good morning, it's Cordell. Well, you know, my friends, we love our classic country here on CKNX, but we also like to keep one eye towards the future, and especially when it comes to some of our young area performers. Here's a name you should keep in mind now, even though he's only 10. Blake Wilson is his name, and he wants to be a country star someday. Is that right, Blake?
9: Yeah.
0: Well, that's good, because you got to have a goal if you're going to be successful. Now, I'm just kind of curious, for obvious reasons, how did you get the name Blake?
9: I don't know.
0: That's okay. A lot of 10-year-olds don't know how they got their name, but fortunately, your mom, Nicole, is right next to you. And Nicole, how did he get the name Blake?
10: It sounds really silly, but we always just wanted a strong name that I always think about a resume if a young person's applying. And if a resume would cross my desk, what's strong? And that's where that really stemmed from.
0: Wow, that is very cool. So it has nothing to do with Blake Shelton.
9: No,
10: we're huge fans, but it does not.
0: Okay, first off, how old are you and what school do you go to?
9: I'm 10 years old and I go to St. Teresa in Waukerton.
0: 10 years old and you've already been in the studio recording a song. And what's harder, recording a song in the studio, performing a song on stage for a crowd, or doing your math homework?
9: Probably performing on a stage because it takes a lot of work.
3: It does take a lot of work. Although for me, math also takes a lot of work. Let's say someday you're going to be this big country star. What would that life look like to you? What do you envision the life of a country star being like?
9: I feel like just tours and concerts and hard work.
3: And if you became a big recording star and you're making all these millions, what are you going to do with your big first hit record? What are you going to spend that money on? What is your dream?
9: Probably a new guitar.
3: Nice!
9: Right now I'm playing a Martin 00015M.
3: Very cool. That's a lot of numbers and letters, and it sounds impressive. Can you play any other instruments?
9: Yeah, just a little piano.
3: Like about 3 inches tall?
9: Yeah.
3: You're a regular Schroeder. You also had the chance not too long ago to have a little bit of a conversation. Was it written? Was it talking with Owen Riegling, another Bruce County's own?
9: Yeah, about maybe 8 months ago, he messaged me on Instagram after he shared my post. He said, great job, and I hope you go far.
3: Wow, and he's done pretty good for himself, hasn't he?
9: Yeah.
3: Your first time performing in front of people, how old were you, and were you nervous?
9: I think my first time performing in people that I didn't know was probably when I was 8 years old, and I went on a cruise, and I did karaoke.
3: Wow, that's very cool. Karaoke on a cruise. Was the singing part more fun than the cruise itself?
9: That's a tough one.
3: You know, you're already one up on me. I've never been on a cruise. I'm afraid I'd fall over the edge, and that would be it, because I can't swim.
9: I can't swim very good either.
3: Okay, all right. So we're going to need, if we ever go on a cruise, we got to bring Mom, and she's going to rescue both of us.
9: Yeah.
3: Okay, very good. Now, you have this new song out, and you, again, like you said, you recorded it in the studio, and tell us a little bit about this new song.
9: It's called Where the Skies Turn Blue. I kind of wrote it about coming home, and if I ever come back home, or if I ever move far away, I'll always come back. So it's kind of like, oh, yeah, home is a good place to me. But when I write, or is it just a dream, I'm like saying, life isn't always easy. I had a little bit of help from my music teacher, Lisa, for lyrics. It's out now, so you can just get it on any streaming platform.
3: And what's next for you?
9: Next for me is going to Nashville to record a new song called Shotgun that I'm going to be recording in Beard Studios.
3: Awesome. Well, good luck with that. Share some pictures because we'd love to see them. And when that song comes out, maybe we'll talk again and we can catch up a little bit.
9: Yeah. Thank you.
3: Have a good day. Have fun at school.
9: You too.
3: There he is, a local 10-year-old, Blake Wilson, who's just recorded the song Where the Skies Turn Blue, which, by the way, was also recorded in Nashville. Well, it was professionally produced in Nashville, but it does feature some other Bruce County talent. Matt Balla from Teeswater, I think, is that the same Matt that was on Family Feud? I think so. He did the vocal engineering. Tyler Beckett, CCMA-winning fiddle player, he's featured. And yes, Lisa McEwen. Herself, of course, having enjoyed some songwriting success and as a musician. And if I'm not mistaken, she also does the backing vocals. Anyway, here it is. Let's have a listen to it on AM 920 CKNX.

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1: 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The Prime Minister is pitching Canada as an investment hub. Mark Carney is in New York City, where he'll meet with business leaders and investors. He'll also be delivering remarks at the Economic Club of New York, outlining Canada's new economic strategy and the progress made so far. The trip comes ahead of the review of the Canada-US-Mexico trade agreement, and as relations between the two nations remain rocky. The Seaforth siren will not be reinstalled. Huron East Council voted down a motion to bring the old siren back to the Seaforth Fire Hall. It was silenced in January 2025 by the Huron Perth Health Unit, which determined it exceeded the World Health Organization's noise guidelines. The local fire chief admitted there are people who want it back, but with firefighters all carrying cell phones and pagers, it isn't needed to alert them to calls. In our daily poll question powered by Walkerton Toyota, we're asking if you're happy with the decision not to reinstall the siren. Answer at cknxnewstoday.ca/poll. A visitation will be held tonight for a longtime Aaron Eldersley staffer turned counselor. Doug Bell died last week in Chesley at the age of 86. He was the former counselor for that area, holding the seat for three terms ending in 2022. In honor of Bell, the flag at Aaron Eldersley's municipal office will be lowered to half staff. The Minto Arts Gallery is set to showcase the work of local students next month. It's part of a new exhibition featuring 19 Norwell District Secondary School artists. Minto Arts Council Board Member Wendy Lockwood says students are heavily involved in every part of the exhibit, from installation to the opening event.
2: They really find it exciting to come into the gallery and let the teacher and the students run the whole show. They decide where to put the artwork. They plan their reception.
1: The exhibition opens June 2nd. All pieces will be available for purchase. A Toronto man has been sentenced to 33 years in prison in a sextortion scheme that targeted 145 kids in the U.S. Investigators say he used Instagram and Facebook to contact children and pretended to be a teen from New Jersey. Some of the victims in the case were as young as six. The man was previously sentenced to 12 years in prison for similar crimes in Canada. For more on these and other stories, go to cknxnewstoday.ca.
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4: The Montreal Canadiens are one loss away from being knocked out of the NHL playoffs. The Carolina Hurricanes shut out the Habs 4-0 last night to take a 3-1 lead in the Eastern Conference Final. Game 5 goes tomorrow night. At the Memorial Cup, the stopping of the skate of Kitchener Rangers forward Christian Humphreys has led to a suspension. The Canadian Hockey League says Chicoutimi defenseman Jordan Tournier is out for the rest of the tournament. The incident happened during Tuesday's game, which saw the Rangers advance to Sunday's final. Baseball, the Blue Jays got past the Miami Marlins 2-1. The game saw Vladimir Guerrero Jr. return to the lineup after being out for two games due to a sore elbow. In the WNBA, the Toronto Tempo beat Chicago 111-104 to improve to 4-4.
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4: A few clouds this morning, becoming sunny around noon, a high of 18. Tonight, clear skies, a low of 7. Tomorrow, sunshine with a windy high of 22. Right now, it's 11.
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7: Oh, yeah!
8: I'm Adam Bell, and this is the Farm News. Coyotes continue to be the leading predator-killing livestock on Ontario farms. Ontario farmers lost over 3,200 animals to predators during the last year, with compensation payouts topping almost $2 million through the Ontario Wildlife Damage Compensation Program. Coyotes accounted for more than half of the losses, killing over 1,500 animals locally. Gray County recorded the second highest livestock compensation payouts in Ontario at nearly $167,000. Bruce County ranked sixth at just under $80,000. Province-wide, sheep were the most common livestock lost to predators, followed by cattle and chickens. Other predators linked to farm losses included wolves, bears, ravens, and mink. Canadian farmers could eventually see a domestic source of phosphate fertilizer, but new mines in Canada are still years away from production. There is no global shortage of phosphate rock, according to the United States Geological Survey, with hundreds of years of known resources at current production levels. Even so, Western Canadian prices for monoammonium phosphate have remained high since 2022. In Canada, exploration is underway in both Quebec and BC. Industry analysts say Canada does have potential to reduce its reliance on imports, but developing a mine from exploration to production can take many years. And the U.S. says it plans to keep tariffs in place on Canada and Mexico as negotiations begin to revise the North American Free Trade Agreement. U.S. Trade Rep Jamison Greer says there are significant trade issues with Canada and suggests it is unclear how the two countries will resolve their differences. He added that Canada's response to past American tariffs sets it apart from other trading partners, making the outlook for resolution more difficult. That's all for the Farm News. For more Agibity News and information, visit mynewstoday.ca.
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1: All right, today we go back in time for the story behind a number one song from Clint Black, who was born in New Jersey but grew up in Texas, where, of course, country music became a much bigger part of his life. He taught himself harmonica and guitar as a teen, started writing songs early, and played Houston area clubs before eventually getting his big break. His 1989 debut album, Killin' Time, made him one of the biggest stars of country's new traditionalist boom. With hits like A Better Man, of course the title track from the album, he became known for his smooth voice, his sharp songwriting, and a classic country sound with a modern edge. Over his career, Clint Black has scored more than 20 top 10 country hits and over 10 number ones. One of those is a song that resulted from Clint being completely fed up with winter. During a freezing cold stretch, he and his guitarist Hayden Nicholas decided to shake off the cold and the pressure and the industry voices, trying to steer the music into something fun for themselves. Instead of making a deep, serious statement, he leaned heavily into a breezy, feel-good summer song built around sunshine, beaches, and escape. The video for the song features Howie Mandel and Joey Lawrence. Remember him? It's Clint Black and Summer's Coming on AM 920 CKNX.

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1: 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Any chance of the Seaforth siren ringing out again has been quashed. Huron East Council voted down a motion to reinstate the old siren at the Seaforth Fire Hall. The siren was deemed too loud by the Huron Perth Public Health Unit in January 2025. At the time, the health unit ordered the municipality to stop using it as it exceeded the World Health Organization's guideline for single noise events at over 110 decibels. Councillors were told the siren is no longer needed as firefighters all have cell phones and pagers to alert them to calls.

0: A former Aaron Eldersley counselor is being remembered for his dedicated service and commitment to volunteering. Doug Bell died last week in Chesley. He was 86. Bell served three terms ending in 2022 as Chesley's ward counselor. Mayor Steve Hamill says Bell was dedicated to serving the people of Chesley and Aaron Eldersley. Flags at the municipal office have been lowered to half staff in Bell's honor. The work of Norwell District Secondary students will be on display next month at the Minto Arts Gallery in Harrison. The art explores themes of family, everyday life, and identity through paintings, drawings, and sculpture. Minto Arts Council board member Wendy Lockwood says all of the pieces will be available for purchase.
1: And there will be a price on the tag, the wall tag, and if you wish to purchase one of the pieces, you can.
0: Lockwood says that hands-on involvement helps students better understand the art world while strengthening community connections. The exhibit will run June 2nd to 16th. Prime Minister Mark Carney is in New York City to meet with business leaders to pitch Canada as an investment destination. He'll also be speaking at the Economic Club of New York, where he's expected to outline Canada's new economic strategy. Carney's visit stateside comes ahead of a review of the Canada-U.S.-Mexico trade agreement. Premier Doug Ford and his progressive conservatives appear to be rebounding after falling in popularity over the purchase of a private jet. A new poll conducted by Abacus Data shows if a provincial election were held today, 41% of respondents would vote for the PC Party, compared to 31% for the Liberals, 17% for the NDP, and 5% for the Green Party. A similar survey done nearly a month ago had the PCs trailing the Liberals by 2 points. That was after it was revealed the Ford government had spent $28.9 million on a jet, which was later returned. For more on these and other stories, go to cknxnewstoday.ca.
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0: Kazuma Okamoto hit a tie-breaking home run in the sixth inning as the Toronto Blue Jays beat the Miami Marlins 2-1 in the rubber match of their three-game set. Vladimir Guerrero Jr. returned to the lineup for the Jays after missing two games because of a sore right elbow. The Blue Jays will open a four-game series in Baltimore tonight. The Montreal Canadiens are now on the brink of elimination from the NHL playoffs. The Habs were blanked by the Carolina Hurricanes 4-0 last night. Carolina now has a 3-1 lead in the Eastern Conference Final and are one win away from the Stanley Cup Final. Canada takes on the U.S. this morning in the quarterfinals at the Men's World Hockey Championships. The Canadians won their pool while the Americans finished fourth. In the WNBA, the Toronto Tempo had a 111-104 win over Chicago. A few clouds this morning, becoming sunny around noon, a high of 18. Tonight, clear skies, a low of 7. Tomorrow, sunshine with a windy high of 22. Right now, it's 11.
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0: AM 920 CKNX. Well, a beautiful day in store. Lots of sunshine, although we could have a few clouds in the mix just for this morning. 18 Celsius for the day's high, right now sitting at around 10. We will have an extended look at weather with our next update from the CKNX newsroom.
1: Good morning. I'm Miranda Chant, and here are some of the stories we're following. MPPs have voted down a bill that would have axed the provincial portion of HST on certain foods. A bid to get the Seaforth Siren back online has fallen short, and the Minto Arts Gallery is getting set to open a student-led exhibition. I'll have more details on these and other stories coming up.
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0: Do you know somebody who has an unusual hobby when it comes to collecting things? Do they collect something that's a little bit unusual? Maybe it's you. 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

0: AM 920 CKNX. It's the Big Breakfast. Good morning. It's Cordell. Well, my friends, I have a question for you today. Do you know somebody, maybe it's you, who has an unusual hobby when it comes to collecting things? Is there something unusual that they collect? I was mentioning on the morning show last week that I attempted to start collecting antique radios, and I got about one radio in. That was the end of my collecting opportunity. When I was a kid, I collected G.I. Joe action figures and comic books, but really haven't extended any collecting into my adult life. My ex-wife collected Barbie dolls, but only one specific Barbie doll, the holiday Barbie doll that comes out every year around Christmas. My wife now collects sunglasses. Not as an official hobby, she just seems to buy a lot of sunglasses. So I don't think that actually counts. There's a man named Sonny Joseph who's in the news. He's 57 years old, and his passion for collecting began in childhood. He started collecting stamps first, and then that turned to coins, and then eventually matchbooks. Then, eventually, as an adult, airline boarding passes, coffee mugs, and tea bags. And then he found one of his real passions, which was prepaid phone cards. What an unusual thing to collect. He has over 6,000 prepaid phone cards from 245 different countries around the world. At one point, he got into the Guinness World Record back in 2014 for his collection of phone cards. And now he's hoping he qualifies for another record because he has a collection now of 858 paper cups from 31 different countries. A mammoth collection of paper cups from around the world. And he's got them all on display. And now he's applied to Guinness to see if he qualifies for another record. Paper cups. Who knew somebody could be that passionate about them? But again, I want to know from you. Do you have an unusual hobby of collecting certain things? Or know somebody who does? Let me know. I would love to hear from you today. Reach out on the CKNX studio line powered by Rico Foods at 1-800-668-2569. 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
1: 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Ontario's portion of the HST will remain on food products and non-alcoholic drinks. The Ford government voted down an NDP bill that would have cut the tax on certain foods and beverages. Ontario NDP leader Marit Stiles called it shameful to see the government, including the premier, rush in to vote against the legislation that she says would have made life more affordable for Ontarians. The harmonized sales tax applies to prepared foods, snacks, and carbonated and non-carbonated drinks. It doesn't apply to basic groceries. The Seaforth siren has been permanently silenced. As Eric Thompson tells us, the decision comes more than a year after the health unit shut it down over noise concerns.
2: Council for the municipality of Huron East defeated a notice of motion from Councillor Larry McGrath to approve the installation of the old siren at the Seaforth Fire Station. The Huron-Perth Public Health Unit issued an order for the municipality to stop using the siren in January 2025, saying that it exceeded the World Health Organization's guideline for single noise events at over 110 decibels. During discussion of his motion, McGrath claimed that, quote, 99% of residents wanted the siren back. Fire Chief Stephen Boyer pushed back on that number, saying it was a more even split, noting that firefighters get calls to their cell phones and pagers, making the siren outdated. For CKNXNewsToday.ca, I'm Eric Thompson.
1: Erin Eldersley has lowered flags at its municipal office in honor of a former councillor who passed away last week. Doug Bell died in Chesley last Friday. He was 86. Bell was a longtime municipal staffer who served as Chesley's ward councillor for three terms following his retirement. The Minto Arts Gallery will open a new exhibition next month featuring artwork from Norwell District Secondary students. Board of Directors member Wendy Lockwood says the student show has grown steadily in recent years.
3: We doubled the amount of participants, which was incredible. We had so many people we could barely fit into the gallery for the opening reception.
1: The show titled Within the World runs June 2nd to 16th in Harrison and highlights the work of 19 young artists. The Canadian Automobile Association is warning Canadians about distraction thefts. It says a new method being used sees thieves engage with drivers in a crowded area while using technology to capture the digital signal from the driver's key fob. The association says drivers need to be vigilant. For more on these and other stories, go to cknxnewstoday.ca.
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1: A few clouds this morning, becoming sunny around noon, a high of 18. Tonight, clear skies, a low of 7. Tomorrow, sunshine with a windy high of 22. Right now, it's 11.
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Old man Wrigley lived in that white house down the street where I grew up. Mama used to send me over with things. We struck a friendship up. Spent a few long summers out on his old porch swing. Said he was in the war, went in the Navy. Lost his wife, lost his baby. Broke down and asked him one time, how you keep from going crazy? He said, I'll see my wife and son in just a little while. I asked him what he meant.

laid there thinking back. 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I didn't know whether to cry or laugh. There was ever anybody

0: 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It's the Big Breakfast. Good morning, it's Cordell.
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0: All right, let's take a look at some of our feel-good stories of the day. A rescue dog in New Zealand just became a hero after rescuing its new owner from a house fire. The man was sleeping, but the dog bit him to wake him up before the fire spread, and he escaped with only minor injuries. Unfortunately, the home itself was destroyed, but officials say the man probably wouldn't have even survived because he was sleeping so heavily without his rescue dog rescuing him. A 108-year-old woman just renewed her driver's license, which means she gets to keep it until the age of 115 in her case. Her name is Susan Young Brown, and she credits her longevity to staying active. That includes exercising regularly and maintaining a daily routine. And a senior living in Boise, Idaho, is giving residents the chance to experience bike rides again using a stable three-wheel version. They call it the Blessing Bike. The program allows seniors with limited mobility to enjoy the outdoors once again and bicycling. The residents say the rides bring back wonderful memories from the past and provide them with some freedom that they thought they had lost.
2: Sometimes we'll just take it out and put it in the lobby like we have now, and they'll come and ask me, are we ready? Can we do it today? That kind of thing. It's a lot of fun. We have a lot of residents with limited mobility. They hop on and we go around the river. Oh, smiles, points, do you see that bird? Do you see the river? I know that by taking them out, I'm just making their day. It brings a lot of meaning to the work that I do from day to day. It takes me out of the grind and into the real feeling that our residents have and the joy that we can bring them.
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3: A few clouds this morning, becoming sunny around noon, a high of 18. Tonight, clear skies, a low of 7. Tomorrow, sunshine with a windy high of 22. Right now, it's 11.

0: 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It's the Big Breakfast. Good morning. It's Cordell.
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0: All right, let's get into some entertainment news. Robert Pattinson is going to be playing Chris Hansen, you know, the To Catch a Predator guy, in a new movie called Prime Time. The movie is set in 2006 when the show was everywhere and people were obsessed with those sting operation episodes. Taylor Swift just turned a sweet little neighborhood moment into something huge. An 8-year-old fan named Madeline was listening to her neighbor named Ethan playing the guitar in his backyard while she was too shy to ask him to play one of her favorite songs, Love Story, on the guitar. So she sent the request over the fence on a paper airplane. The TikTok blew up, nearly 4 million views, and apparently Taylor Swift saw it too and was so taken by it that she sent Madeline a handwritten note from her saying it brought the biggest smile to her face. She also sent signed acoustic guitars to both Madeline and the neighbor, Ethan. Apparently, it turned the whole neighborhood upside down. Paul McCartney says he has a dream duet that he'd love to record. He recently learned that Prince used to cover the long and winding road at his concerts, and now Paul wants to lend his vocals to it and turn it into a posthumous duet. Paul McCartney said Prince's song Kiss is one of the 10 favorite songs of his life. Riley Green is adding TV hosts to his resume. He's going to be teaming up with Laura Spencer to host the CMA Fest special that'll air on TV on June 25th, featuring lots of performances from many of the country stars who participated in CMA Fest this year. Dolly Parton's Highway Takeover opens June 24th in Tennessee, about an hour south of Nashville. Her revamped Tennessee and Travel Shop is basically a road trip dream. It features a restaurant, a cafe, merch, live music stages, even a dog park. It's called the Doggy Parton Dog Park. Customers can grab photos with a custom Dolly mural and a replica-style tour bus inspired by her very own. John Prine would have turned 80 this fall, but his family is making it into a tribute concert in Chicago this October. It's going to be hosted by John C. Reilly, who's a huge fan. The Chicks are going back out on tour. Taking the Long Way Back is the name of the tour. It's celebrating their 20th anniversary.

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0: 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It's the Big Breakfast. Good morning, it's Cordell.
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1: 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The Seaforth siren will not be reinstalled. Huron East Council voted down a motion to bring the old siren back to the Seaforth Fire Hall. It was silenced in January 2025 by the Huron-Perth Health Unit, which determined it exceeded the World Health Organization's noise guidelines. The local fire chief admitted there are people who want it back, but with firefighters all carrying cell phones and pagers, it isn't needed to alert them to calls. A visitation will be held tonight for a longtime Aaron Eldersley staffer turned counselor. Doug Bell died last week in Chesley at the age of 86. He was the former counselor for the area, holding the seat for three terms ending in 2022. Mayor Steve Hamill praised Bell for dedicating his life to serving the municipality and his commitment to volunteering. In his honor, the flags at Aaron Eldersley's municipal office have been lowered to half staff. The Prime Minister is pitching Canada as an investment hub. Mark Carney is in New York City, where he will meet with business leaders and investors. He'll also be delivering remarks at the Economic Club of New York, outlining Canada's new economic strategy and the progress made so far. The trip comes ahead of the review of the Canada-US-Mexico trade agreement, and as relations between the two nations remain rocky. Sunny today, a high of 18. Tonight, clear skies, the low falling to 7. Tomorrow, sunny with a windy high of 22. Right now, it's 11. 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
5: Sunshine this afternoon, the high going to 18. Tonight, clear skies, a low of 7. Tomorrow, sunny with a windy high of 22.
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1: 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Any chance of the Seaforth sirens sounding again has been quashed. Huron East Council voted down a motion to reinstall the old siren at the Seaforth Fire Hall. The siren was deemed to be too loud by the Huron-Perth Public Health Unit in January 2025. At that time, the health unit ordered the municipality to stop using it as it exceeded the World Health Organization's guideline for single noise events at over 110 decibels. Counselors were told the siren is no longer needed, as firefighters all have cell phones and pagers to alert them to calls. The work of Norwell District Secondary students will be on display next month at the Minto Arts Gallery in Harrison. The art explores themes of family, everyday life, and identity through painting, drawing, and sculpture, and will be available for purchase. The exhibit will run from June 2nd to 16th. Premier Doug Ford and his progressive Conservatives appear to be rebounding after falling in popularity over the purchase of a private jet. A new poll conducted by Abacus Data shows if a provincial election were held today, 41% of respondents would vote for the PC Party, compared to 31% for the Liberals, 17% for the NDP, and 5% for the Greens. A similar survey done nearly a month ago had the PCs trailing the Liberals by 2 points. That was after it was revealed the Ford government had spent $28.9 million on a jet, which was later returned. Sunny today, a high of 18. Tonight, clear, a low of 7. Tomorrow, sunshine with a windy high of 22. Right now, it's 13. For more on these and other stories, go to CKNXNewsToday.ca.
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4: Sunshine this afternoon, the high going to 18. Tonight, clear skies, a low of 7. Tomorrow, sunny with a windy high of 22.
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2: You finally got your advertisement plastered on the backrest of that bus stop bench. Looks good. Nice big bold letters in two clear lines. Adam, Isaac, and Soderberg. Litigation Services. Unfortunately, benches have a way of enticing people to sit down. So when Mr. and Mrs. Callahan park themselves on two-thirds of that bench a good half hour before their number 7 bus arrives, passersby can plainly see that Adam is lit. Should have advertised on the radio. Every word is heard. No misinterpretation. 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
3: Jessica Carnahan, marketing manager with the Clinton Raceway, is joining us now. Opening weekend coming up this weekend. What's going on?
4: Yes, thanks for having me once again. We're back this Sunday with live harness racing at Clinton Raceway. 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
4: 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We have a great facility here with the park, the splash pad, lots going on for all ages.
3: Clinton Raceway's opening weekend this Sunday. 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
1: Yeah, Breaker 19, this here's a rubber duck. You got a copy on me, Big Ben? Come on. Yeah, 10-4, Big Ben, for sure, for sure. By golly, it's clean, clear to Flagtown. Come on. Yeah, it's a big 10-4 there, Big Ben. Yeah, we definitely got the front door, good buddy. Mercy sakes alive, looks like we got us a convoy.
2: It was the dark of the moon on the 6th of June in a Kenworth pulling logs. Cab over Pete with a reefer on and a Jimmy hauling hogs. We is heading for Bear on I-10 about a mile out of Shaky Town. I says, Pigpen, this here's a rubber duck and I'm about to put the hammer down.

0: about 10-4, about 5 miles or so. 10, roger, them hulks is getting intense up here.
1: By the time we got into Tulsa Town, we had 85 trucks in all. But they's a roadblock up on the Cloverleaf, and them bears is wall to wall. Yeah, them smokies as thick as bugs on a bumper. They even had a bear in the air. I says, calling all trucks, this here's the duck. We about to go

0: Heckatory, Big Ben. You're still too close. Yeah, them hawks are starting to close up my sinuses. Mercy's sake, you better back off another 10.
1: Well, we rolled up Interstate 44 like a rocket sled on rails. We tore up all of our swindle sheets and left them setting on the scales. By the time we hit that shy town, them bears was getting smart. They'd brought up some reinforcements from the Illinois National Guard. There's armored cars and tanks and jeeps and rigs of every size. Yeah, them chicken coops was full of bears, and choppers filled the skies. Well, we shot the line, we went for broke, with 1,000 screaming trucks, and 11 long-haired friends of Jesus in a chartreuse microbus.
0: Hey, rubber duck to Sodbuster, come on there, yeah, 10-4 Sodbuster. Listen, you want to put that microbus in behind that suicide jockey? Yeah, he's hauling dynamite, and he needs all the help he can get.
1: Well, we laid a strip for the Jersey Shore and prepared to cross the line. I could see the bridge was lined with bears, but it didn't have a doggone dime. I says, Pigpen, this here's a rubber duck. We just ain't going to pay no toll. So we crashed the gate doing 98. I says, let them truckers

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1: 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Aaron Eldersley firefighters were able to quickly extinguish a blaze in downtown Chesley on Wednesday afternoon. Crews from the Paisley and Chesley station responded to a call along First Avenue South. They closed the road around the bridge as a result. Hanover fire crews also helped out. Aaron Eldersley Fire Chief Steve Tiernan says the fire was the result of work being done in the area.
2: A fire was started by a steel cable from a roofing ladder that came in contact with the hydro wire, which then started a fire on one of the roofs in the downtown core. Not a lot of damage. Everyone is able to stay in their apartments, so there was no displacement.
1: Emergency services were able to reopen the road around 7 last night. A school bus driver is facing a charge of stunt driving after allegedly doing double the speed limit with students on the bus. OPP officers were doing traffic enforcement when they saw the bus traveling at a high rate of speed in the area of County Road 17 and Prince of Wales Road, northeast of Shelburne, around 4 Tuesday afternoon. Police say the bus was doing 100 kilometers per hour in a 50 zone. A 56-year-old woman from Beaton is charged with speeding more than 50 kilometers an hour over the limit, stunt driving, and failing to surrender her license. Police said they found the incident especially concerning because the intersection where the bus was stopped was the site of a fatal two-vehicle crash just 5 weeks ago. Ontario's portion of the HST will remain on food products and non-alcoholic drinks. The Ford government voted down an NDP bill that would have cut the tax on certain foods and beverages. NDP leader Merritt Stiles called it shameful to see the government rush in to vote against the legislation that she says would have made life more affordable for Ontarians. The harmonized sales tax applies to prepared foods like rotisserie chickens and ready-made salads, snack foods, and carbonated and non-carbonated drinks. It does not apply to basic groceries. The race for the leadership of the Ontario Liberal Party has another candidate. Ajax MPP Rob Sirjanik has announced he is joining the race to replace interim leader John Fraser, who became leader when Bonnie Crombie stepped down. He's the fourth person to get into the race. He joins Navdeep Bains, Dylan Mirando, and Lee Fairclough. The Ontario Liberals will pick their new leader in November. And it was a case of fate on a county road in Middlesex County this week when a police officer nicknamed Fawns stepped in to rescue two newborn fawns whose mother had just died after being hit by a vehicle. This all happened on Tuesday evening. Staff Sergeant Jason Cartwright of Strathroy Caradoc Police says the crash happened just west of Strathroy around 6:30.
3: The officer arrived thinking that he was responding to a typical car versus deer collision, unfortunately. On his arrival, he noted that there was two baby fawns that he had determined they were likely born probably right after the mother deer was hit.
1: The driver, who Cartwright said tried to brake but was unable to avoid the collision, was uninjured and stayed on the scene until Constable Fonville arrived. He took the fawns to the police station, where they were cared for until staff from a local animal shelter arrived. For more on these and other stories, go to cknxnewstoday.ca.
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6: The Toronto Blue Jays open a four-game series in Baltimore against a familiar face tonight when they take on Chris Bassett and his new Orioles team. Bassett is 4-3 with his new club this season, but posting an ERA over 5.5. He will face Patrick Corbin tonight. You can hear that game on AM 920 starting at 6:30. The Jays will also reportedly call up infielder Charles McAdoo as the team continues to struggle with injuries in the midst of a stretch of 17 games in 17 days. Toronto had 6 batters hit by pitches in their 3-game series with Miami. In the NBA, the Oklahoma City Thunder will try and advance to their second straight NBA Finals with a Game 6 win over the San Antonio Spurs. That game tips off at 8:30. And in Junior B lacrosse, the Owen Sound North Stars are in Hamilton to take on the Bengals at 8. For CKNX Sports, I'm Eric Thompson.
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1: Sunshine today with a high of 18. It'll be clear tonight with a low of 7. Sunny tomorrow up to 22. For the weekend, both Saturday and Sunday, we'll see sunshine with highs of 19 and partly sunny on Monday with a slight chance of showers and a high of 19.
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10: I'm Adam Bell, and this is the Farm News. Coyotes continue to be the leading predator-killing livestock on Ontario farms. Ontario farmers lost over 3,200 animals to predators during the last year, with compensation payouts topping almost $2 million through the Ontario Wildlife Damage Compensation Program. Coyotes accounted for more than half of the losses, killing over 1,500 animals locally. Gray County recorded the second highest livestock compensation payouts in Ontario at nearly $167,000. Bruce County ranked sixth at just under $80,000. Province-wide, sheep were the most common livestock lost to predators, followed by cattle and chickens. Other predators linked to farm losses included wolves, bears, ravens, and mink. Canadian farmers could eventually see a domestic source of phosphate fertilizer, but new mines in Canada are still years away from production. There is no global shortage of phosphate rock, according to the United States Geological Survey, with hundreds of years of known resources at current production levels. Even so, Western Canadian prices for monoammonium phosphate have remained high since 2022. In Canada, exploration is underway in both Quebec and BC. Industry analysts say Canada does have potential to reduce its reliance on imports, but developing a mine from exploration to production can take many years. And the U.S. says it plans to keep tariffs in place on Canada and Mexico as negotiations begin to revise the North American Free Trade Agreement. U.S. Trade Rep Jamison Greer says there are significant trade issues with Canada and suggests it is unclear how the two countries will resolve their differences. He added that Canada's response to past American tariffs sets it apart from other trading partners, making the outlook for resolution more difficult. That's all for the Farm News. For more Agibity news and information, visit mynewstoday.ca.
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6: 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On the Chicago Board of Trade, corn futures July up 1.5 at 454, September up 2.5 at 462.25. Soybean futures July up 5.5 at 1191, August up 7.25 at 1192. Wheat futures July up 1 at 623.5, September up 0.5 at 636.25. Live cattle futures June down 82.5 at 250.60, August down 40 at 242.10. Feeder cattle futures August down 90 at 353.72.5, September down 70 at 351.10. From Great Lakes Grain and Mitchell, 2026 crop corn up 2.5 at 610, 2027 crop corn up 3 at 599. 2026 crop soybeans up 6.5 at 1543. 2027 crop soybeans up 9.25 at 1472. 2026 soft red winter wheat up 1 at 749. 2027 soft red winter wheat down 1.5 at 796. From Denfield Livestock Exchange on Tuesday, total numbers sold was 369 fed cattle, 50 cows, and 175 drop calves. A large offering of fed cattle sold strong but slightly lower to last week's market. 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That's up 61 cents. And that is the Blackburn AgriMedia Farm Market Report.
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2: Here are the funeral announcements for Thursday, May 28th. Gerrit van Veen of Brussels passed away peacefully at home on Tuesday, May 26th, in his 96th year. Loving husband of the late Helen, dear father of Mark and Diane, Paul and Sharon, David and Gail, Dan and Diane, Stephen and Kendra, John and Mary Beth, Rachel and Daryl, and Tim and Sarah, grandfather of 24 and great-grandfather of 12. Visitation will be held at the Eaton Funeral Home Listowel on Friday from 6 till 8 p.m. Private family interment and committal services will be held at Fairview Cemetery, Listowel. The funeral service will follow at Bethel Christian Reformed Church, Listowel, on Saturday, May 30th at 1:30 p.m. Gerrit van Veen, arrangements entrusted to Eaton Funeral Home, Listowel. Dwayne Wader of Brussels passed away on Saturday at age 52, survived by his soulmate Jackie and longtime girlfriend Danielle. Proud father of Tim and Derek and Morgan. Adored papa of Blakely. Profoundly missed by Brooklyn and Jenna. Colton and Megan. Abby and Logan. Kaylee and Kendall. Amber and Curtis and their families. Furry friends Chaco, Riot, and Duke. Jackie's parents, Joe and Deb Seeley. Her siblings and several extended family members, friends, and neighbors. Casual visitation at the Tiffin Funeral Home, Teeswater, on Thursday from 5 till 8 p.m. Mass of Christian burial will be celebrated at St. Ambrose Roman Catholic Church, Brussels, on Friday at 11 a.m. Dwayne Wader, arrangements entrusted to Tiffin Funeral Home, Teeswater. John Boneshanksker passed away peacefully with family by his side at Seaforth Hospital on Tuesday, May 26th, in his 92nd year. Beloved husband to the late Carol, loving dad to Bill and Susan, Dorothy and Bob, Annette and Brian, Kathy and Brad, Bruce and Shelley, and Robert and Marianne, loving grandpa to 10 grandchildren and 17 great-grandchildren, missed by many nieces, nephews, and cousins. Brother to Gus and Rita, Stephen and Ina, and Hilda. Visitation will take place on Monday, June 1st from 10 to 11 a.m. at Melville Presbyterian Church, with funeral service to follow at 11 a.m. John Boneshanksker, arrangements entrusted to Riverside Funeral Home, Brussels. The funeral announcements can be heard each day at 12:30 p.m., and can be viewed online at cknx.ca.
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1: 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No injuries were reported in a roof fire in downtown Chesley. Fire crews were called to the First Avenue South area yesterday afternoon. Officials say the fire was started by a steel cable from a roofing ladder coming into contact with a hydro wire. There's no damage estimate yet. The municipality of Erin Eldersley is mourning the loss of a former councillor. Douglas Bell recently passed away. He was in his 87th year. Bell was a member of council for three terms and a longtime municipal staff member prior to his retirement in 2004. The flag at the municipal office has been lowered in his honor. A troubling story from the Shelburne area, where a school bus driver is facing charges after police say she was caught doing 100 kilometers per hour in a 50 zone with students on the bus. This happened on Tuesday afternoon. A 56-year-old woman from Beaton is charged with speeding more than 50 kilometers per hour over the posted limit, stunt driving, and failing to surrender her license. Police say they found the incident particularly concerning because the intersection where the bus was stopped was the site of a fatal two-vehicle crash 5 weeks ago. And another candidate has thrown their hat into the ring for the leadership of the Ontario Liberal Party. Ajax MPP Rob Sirjanic is the fourth candidate to enter the race. He joins Navdeep Bains, Dylan Mirando, and Lee Fairclough. The Ontario Liberals will pick their new leader in November. Sunny this afternoon, the high 18. It'll be clear tonight with a low near 7. Sunshine tomorrow up to 22. For the weekend, Saturday and Sunday, we'll have sunshine with highs near 19. And partly sunny on Monday with a slight chance of showers, the high 19. For more on these and other stories, go to cknxnewstoday.ca.
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5: Sunshine today with a high of 18. It'll be clear tonight with a low of 7. Sunny tomorrow up to 22. For the weekend, both Saturday and Sunday, we'll see sunshine with highs of 19 and partly sunny on Monday with a slight chance of showers and a high of 19.
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2: Joining me now is Lauren Cook with the Clinton Spring Fair. 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
3: Yeah, thanks. We always kick off with our derby on Friday night, but this year we're adding a second derby on Saturday afternoon. We're so excited to have that coming up. Changes we have with that, though, there will be an admission charge. 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
2: 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The Clinton Spring Fair, June 5th to 7th. 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
1: 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Aaron Eldersley firefighters were able to quickly put out a blaze in downtown Chesley on Wednesday afternoon. Crews from the Paisley and Chesley station responded to the call along First Avenue South. They closed the road around the bridge as a result. Hanover fire crews also helped out. Emergency services were able to reopen the road around 7 p.m. A school bus driver is facing a charge of stunt driving after allegedly doing double the speed limit with students on the bus. OPP officers were doing traffic enforcement when they saw the bus traveling at a high rate of speed in the area of County Road 17 and Prince of Wales Road, northeast of Shelburne. This was around 4 on Tuesday afternoon. Police say the bus was going 100 kilometers per hour in a 50 zone. A 56-year-old woman from Beaton faces charges of speeding more than 50 kilometers an hour over the posted limit, stunt driving, and failing to surrender her license. Police said they found the incident especially concerning because the intersection where the bus was stopped was actually the site of a fatal two-vehicle crash just 5 weeks ago. And Ontario's portion of the HST will stay on food products and non-alcoholic drinks. The Ford government voted down an NDP bill that would have cut the tax on certain foods and beverages. NDP leader Merritt Stiles called it shameful to see the government rush in to vote against the legislation that she says would have made life more affordable for Ontarians. The harmonized sales tax applies to prepared foods like rotisserie chickens, ready-made salads, and snack foods. It does not, however, apply to basic groceries. Sunshine for the rest of the afternoon, the high 18, clear tonight with a low near 7. Sunny tomorrow with a high of 22 for the weekend. Sunny on both Saturday and Sunday with highs near 19. And partly sunny Monday with a slight chance of showers, a high of 19. For more on these and other stories, go to cknxnewstoday.ca.
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0: He is Owen Rigling. We are CKNX Real Country Music. Good afternoon. Beautiful Thursday. It is Mike. Owen's getting ready for a big weekend in Mississauga. More on that in 6 minutes. David Allen Coe, The Ride on CKNX.
1: Well, I was thumbing from Montgomery. I had my guitar on my back. When a stranger stopped beside me in an antique Cadillac.

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Then he cried just south of Nashville, and he turned that car around. He said, "This is where you get off, boy, 'cause I'm going back to Alabama." As I stepped out of that Cadillac, I said, "Mister, many thanks." He said, "You don't have to call me Mister, Mister. The whole

0: If you're big star bound, let me warn you, it's a long, hard ride.
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0: He is Paul Brand. We are CKNX, Real Country Music. And yeah, David Allan Coe, The Ride before that also. Owen Regling, you heard from him a few minutes ago, and he could be having a big weekend as a part of the CMA Ontario Awards. Finally going down on Sunday in Mississauga. So the Ontario Country Music Awards, and he not only is performing at the awards ceremony, but Owen is up for a bunch of the big awards. He is nominated for Single of the Year, Songwriter of the Year, and also Male Artist of the Year. So some big ones again could be going Owen's way. He took home 5 awards last year, and we'll see how Owen does it. CMA Ontario Awards in Mississauga goes down this Sunday night.
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3: Oh, yeah!
4: Sunshine today with a high of 18. It'll be clear tonight with a low of 7. Sunny tomorrow up to 22. For the weekend, both Saturday and Sunday, we'll see sunshine with highs of 19 and partly sunny on Monday with a slight chance of showers and a high of 19.
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It is my good afternoon. In less than 3 minutes, the gentleman is not only a fantastic performer, but he's got a big heart. He's after Gord Bamford on CKNX.

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We are real country music when it rains, it pours. 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And anytime on the iHeart Radio app, Gord Bamford in before that too. Luke and his My Kind of Saturday Night Tour hits Rogers Stadium a week from Saturday, June the 6th. Along with Dierks Bentley and Ty Myers. Great show coming up to Toronto next weekend, coming up shortly. And to show you how big of a heart Luke has, not only is he an amazing performer, but he raised more than $150,000 recently for a Rosie Place for Children. It involves Combs opening sports card packs during live streams and then auctioning them off to the highest bidders, all for the

0: charity. His latest successful stream took place in the state of Indiana, and he launched this cart opening charity initiative, which is actually really, really interesting. He did this starting a few months ago as a way to kind of engage fans and helping local organizations. So his latest venture, over $150,000 donated to a children's hospital. You can find out more about that story and some of Luke's comments under Country Music News Now. 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

We are CKNX Real Country Music anytime on the iHeartRadio app. Beautiful Thursday afternoon. Thank you for joining us. It is Mike. Glad to have you here. 16 Celsius outside the studio right now. And we'll see clear night, cool down to 5 later on. With Alabama's Dixieland Delight on CKNX. Rolling.

0: He is Billy Dean. We are CKNX Real Country Music. Billy the Kid, AM 920 in Alabama. Dixieland Delight. They're also delightful weather on this Thursday afternoon. Looks to be the same through the weekend. 16 Celsius right now. We'll take a look at that long-range forecast shortly at 3 o'clock in CKNXNewsToday.ca. And the Minto Arts Gallery preparing to showcase an exhibit this June. Actually, it's coming up shortly. June's Monday. And it's a student exhibition. And young artists will be highlighted from Norwell District Secondary School. So you can see more about that article anytime you like at cknxnewstoday.ca. Full look at news, sports, weather shortly at 3.
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1: 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Aaron Eldersley firefighters were able to quickly put out a blaze in downtown Chesley on Wednesday afternoon. Crews from the Paisley and Chesley station responded to the call along First Avenue South. They closed the road around the bridge as a result. Hanover fire crews also helped out. Emergency services were able to reopen the road around 7 p.m. A school bus driver is facing a charge of stunt driving after allegedly doing double the speed limit with students on the bus. OPP officers were doing traffic enforcement when they saw the bus traveling at a high rate of speed in the area of County Road 17 and Prince of Wales Road, northeast of Shelburne. This was around 4 on Tuesday afternoon. Police say the bus was going 100 kilometers per hour in a 50 zone. A 56-year-old woman from Beaton faces charges of speeding more than 50 kilometers an hour over the posted limit, stunt driving, and failing to surrender her license. Police said they found the incident especially concerning because the intersection where the bus was stopped was actually the site of a fatal two-vehicle crash just 5 weeks ago. And Ontario's portion of the HST will stay on food products and non-alcoholic drinks. The Ford government voted down an NDP bill that would have cut the tax on certain foods and beverages. NDP leader Merritt Stiles called it shameful to see the government rush in to vote against the legislation that she says would have made life more affordable for Ontarians. The harmonized sales tax applies to prepared foods like rotisserie chickens, ready-made salads, and snack foods. It does not, however, apply to basic groceries. Sunshine for the rest of the afternoon, the high 18, clear tonight with a low near 7, sunny tomorrow with a high of 22 for the weekend, sunny on both Saturday and Sunday with highs near 19, and partly sunny Monday with a slight chance of showers, a high of 19. For more on these and other stories, go to cknxnewstoday.ca.
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It starts a jumping every evening when the sun goes down. You can always find me down at Sam's Place.

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0: He is Hank Jr. We are CKNX, real country music, Born to Boogie, Prairie Oyster, and Tim McGraw, and before that also, it is Mike, and coming up next week, another favorite, it's a Half Price Eats Wednesday, and it's just 5 days to go until we bring it back next Wednesday morning at 9 a.m. Hit up our websites and you could snap up these half price gift cards. 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One, Funny Farm Burgers and Fries in Clinton. 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
5: Sunshine today with a high of 18. It'll be clear tonight with a low of 7. Sunny tomorrow up to 22. For the weekend, both Saturday and Sunday, we'll see sunshine with highs of 19 and partly sunny on Monday with a slight chance of showers and a high of 19.
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0: He is Baker Blankenship. We are CKNX Real Country Music and Maxed Out Mark Chestnut in Bubba Shock, the jukebox last night. Hey there also. Hope you're having a great Thursday afternoon. Mother Nature treating us pretty well. It's 16 Celsius right now. Maybe it could be a little bit warmer, but I don't mind it. Forecast for the weekend looks to be pretty much what we're experiencing now. This kind of stuff will continue right through the weekend. Details anytime at cknx.ca. While you're there, you can check out a busy weekend around here. Lots of things going on. And powered by Smitty's Furniture is the community calendar anytime at cknx.ca. Tomorrow, even before the weekend begins, you can read about the Keystone Playful Minds Family Fun Fair, which is going on tomorrow afternoon in Owen Sound. You can read more about that. And the South Huron Hospital Auxiliary Rummage Sale set to go tomorrow in Exeter, too. A two-day sale. So tomorrow and Saturday, 2 until 7:30 tomorrow. And again, Saturday morning, beginning at 8:30. And lots of donated items for sale. 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All the proceeds used to improve patient care at South Huron Hospital. So that's going on tomorrow and Saturday. Something for everybody. The South Huron Hospital Auxiliary Rummage Sale at Exeter. More on that and many other things going on this weekend. 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

He is Dwayne Steele. 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Love to see you this weekend at the Barn Dance, the long sold out reunion barn dance going on Sunday. 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

0: 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Leanne Womack, and I hope you dance. And before that also, it is Mike Beauty of an afternoon. Looks like it's going to continue through the weekend, too. 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And a school bus driver facing charges after not going just a little bit above the speed limit, but doubling the speed limit with students on board. That story and many others whenever you like at CKNXNewsToday.ca. Details coming up with Scott at 4.
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4: Yeah, thanks. We always kick off with our derby on Friday night, but this year we're adding a second derby on Saturday afternoon. 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
3: 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The Clinton Spring Fair, June 5th to 7th. 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
1: 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Charges have now been laid in connection with a collision in Arthur that killed a dog. Around noon on April 9th, a tractor-trailer turning right from Highway 6 to Frederick Street in Arthur hit a female pedestrian and her dog. The woman was airlifted to hospital with serious but non-life-threatening injuries. Sadly, the dog died at the scene. A 60-year-old truck driver from Markdale is now charged under the Highway Traffic Act with careless driving causing bodily harm and failing to yield to a pedestrian. A troubling story from the Shelburne area, where a school bus driver is facing charges after police say she was caught doing 100 in a 50 with students on the bus. It happened on Tuesday afternoon. A 56-year-old woman from Beaton is charged with speeding more than 50 kilometers an hour over the limit, stunt driving, and failing to surrender her license. Police said they found the incident very concerning because the intersection where the bus was stopped was the site of a fatal two-vehicle crash just 5 weeks ago. No injuries were reported after a roof fire in downtown Chesley yesterday afternoon. Emergency services responded to the call after a steel cable from a roofing ladder came into contact with a hydro wire. Aaron Eldersley Fire Chief Steve Tiernan praised the response from the Chesley and Paisley stations, as well as nearby Hanover.
2: Great work by obviously all the crews getting up there and getting the, you know, the roof pulled back and getting it extinguished. So what could have been a significant fire loss actually worked out very well. And yeah, it was good work by everybody.
1: Tiernan says as a result of the quick work by firefighters, no residents were displaced. The race for the leadership of the Ontario Liberal Party has another candidate. Ajax MPP Rob Sirjanik has announced that he is joining the race to replace interim leader John Fraser, who became leader when Bonnie Crombie stepped down. He's the fourth person to enter the race, joining Navdeep Bains, Dylan Mirando, and Lee Fairclough. The Ontario Liberals will pick their new leader in November. And it was a case of fate on a county road in Middlesex County this week when a police officer nicknamed Fawns stepped in to rescue two newborn fawns whose mother had just died after being hit by a vehicle. It happened on Tuesday evening. Staff Sergeant Jason Cartwright of Strathroy Caradoc Police says the crash happened just west of Strathroy around 6:30.
3: The officer arrived thinking that he was responding to a typical car versus deer collision, unfortunately. On his arrival, he noted that there was two baby fawns that he had determined they were likely born probably right after the mother deer was hit.
1: The driver, who Cartwright said tried to brake but was unable to avoid the collision, was uninjured and stayed on the scene until Constable Fonville arrived. He took the two fawns to the police station, where they were cared for until staff from a local animal shelter arrived. For more on these and other stories, go to cknxnewstoday.ca.
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6: Canada is on to the semifinals at the IIHF Men's World Championship after defeating the United States 4-0 in the quarterfinal Thursday. Jet Greaves stopped all 34 shots in net for the shutout. Macklin Celebrini opened the scoring. Dylan Holloway added one in the second period. And Connor Brown and Sidney Crosby each added empty netters to seal the victory. Former NHL player Claude Lemieux has passed away at the age of 60. Lemieux was one of hockey's biggest pests, but also a clutch playoff performer, winning 4 Stanley Cups, 2 with New Jersey and 1 each with Colorado and Montreal. His final public appearance was on Monday when he carried the pregame torch into the Bell Center prior to the Canadiens' Game 3 of the Eastern Conference Final. And the Toronto Blue Jays will take on former teammate Chris Bassitt tonight in Baltimore to open a 4-game series. Patrick Corbin goes for the Jays in a game you can hear on AM 920 starting at 6:30. For CKNX Sports, I'm Eric Thompson.
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1: Clear tonight with a low near 7. It'll be sunny tomorrow with a high of 22. A nice looking weekend as well. Sunshine on Saturday and Sunday, the high 19 both days. And partly sunny on Monday with a slight chance of showers and a high near 19.
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0: We are CKNX Real Country Music. Beautiful Thursday afternoon. It is Mike now, less than a month until his last ever concert, taking place in Nashville, June 27th. Alan Jackson on CKNX.
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0: And there she goes. 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And indeed, she's out of here. Alan Jackson, Johnny Reed in there, too. It is Mike and the night off in the National Hockey League postseason. Of course, as you probably know by now, the Vegas Golden Knights on their way to the championship series, the Stanley Cup final, as they took care of the Colorado Avalanche. In short order, 4-game sweep a couple of nights ago, and now one win away from joining them are the Carolina Hurricanes. Tomorrow night will be game number 5 against the Habs. Hurricanes up 3-1, so that will be in Raleigh, North Carolina, tomorrow night at 8 o'clock. And former Hab and former Avalanche player passing away, it was known earlier on today, Claude Lemieux, only 60 years old. Claude Lemieux, 4-time Stanley Cup champion, passing away at the young age of just 60, as he played a long time, 1983 to 2009. Claude Lemieux, almost 1,500 games, and the NHL mourning his passing earlier on today. Claude Lemieux, at the age of 60.
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5: Clear tonight with a low near 7. It'll be sunny tomorrow with a high of 22. A nice looking weekend as well. Sunshine on Saturday and Sunday, the high 19 both days. And partly sunny on Monday with a slight chance of showers and a high near 19.
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Hey, it's Travis Tran. We are CKNX Real Country Music. We take it easy, and hopefully you are on this Thursday afternoon. Blue Jays back at it tonight after taking 2 out of 3 against the Marlins. Now in Baltimore. We'll have the first game of that series tonight on CKNX.

You know, she came to see him one last time. Oh, and we all wondered if she would. And it kept running through my mind. This time, he's over her for good.

0: The great George Jones. We are CKNX, Real Country Music, and he stopped loving her today. Gil Grant and Travis Tritt. And before that, also, hope you're having a great Thursday afternoon. Beautiful weather. It looks like it's going to continue through the weekend, which is great news for the upcoming IG Wealth Management Walk for Alzheimer's in Wingham happening on Saturday, kicking off at 10 a.m. from Maitland River Community Church. So you can find out more about that on our website. It's the community calendar anytime and all. So it should be a great weekend for that. And also, seems to be ideal for the Kites in Clifford event at the Clifford Rotary Park in partnership with the Minto District Lions Club and Clifford Connects. So come on out, bring your kites, and see some pros doing it as well, as some professionals will be doing their thing, kite flying, and they invite you to do the same thing, to join them. There's also going to be food trucks for lunch, lots of stuff for the kids, a vendor's market too, and Clifford, Kites in Clifford, Saturday, that kicks off at 10 a.m., and many more things going on this weekend. It's all lined out there for you anytime you like. 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

0: He is Cody Jenks. We are CKNX, Real Country Music. It must be the whiskey, George Strait and Baby Blue in there also. It is Mike coming up. A look at the top headlines in five. A comprehensive look at what's going on. 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Firefighters able to quickly extinguish a fire in downtown Chesley yesterday afternoon. You can see more about that story and many others at CKNXNewsToday.ca. Blue Jays back at it tonight. They hit the road. They'll be in Baltimore this weekend. That set begins tonight after the Jays winning 2 out of 3 at the Dome against the Marlins. So we'll try and keep that momentum going. We'll have that for you tonight right here on CKNX. And we will preview that at 5 o'clock. And that long-range forecast looking good right through the weekend. Scott Kitching with the details at 5.
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1: 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A truck driver from Markdale is now facing charges in connection with a collision last month that claimed the life of a dog. It was around noon on April 9th when a tractor trailer turning right from Highway 6 onto Frederick Street in Arthur hit a woman and her dog. The woman was airlifted to hospital. Her injuries were serious but non-life-threatening. The dog, however, was pronounced dead at the scene. A 60-year-old has now been charged under the Highway Traffic Act with careless driving causing bodily harm and failing to yield to a pedestrian. A school bus driver is facing a charge of stunt driving after allegedly doing double the speed limit with students on the bus. OPP officers were doing traffic enforcement when they saw the bus traveling at a high rate of speed in the area of County Road 17 and Prince of Wales Road, northeast of Shelburne. This was around 4 on Tuesday afternoon. According to police, the bus was going 100 kilometers an hour in a 50 zone. A 56-year-old woman from Beaton is charged with speeding more than 50 kilometers over the limit, stunt driving, and failing to surrender her license. Police said they found the incident especially concerning because the intersection where the bus was stopped was the site of a fatal two-vehicle crash just 5 weeks ago. Erin Eldersley firefighters were able to quickly put out a fire in downtown Chesley on Wednesday afternoon. Crews from the Paisley and Chesley station responded to a call on First Avenue South. They closed the road around the bridge as a result. Crews from Hanover Fire were also assisting. Erin Eldersley Fire Chief Steve Tiernan said the fire was the result of work being done in the area.
2: A fire was started by a steel cable from a roofing ladder that came in contact with the hydro wire, which then started a fire on one of the roofs in the downtown core. Not a lot of damage. Everyone is able to stay in their apartments, so there was no displacement.
1: Emergency services were able to reopen the road around 7 p.m. Ontario's portion of the HST is going to stay on food products and non-alcoholic drinks. The Ford government voted down an NDP bill that would have cut the tax on certain foods and beverages. NDP leader Merritt Stiles says it's shameful to see the government rush in to vote against legislation that she says would have made life more affordable for Ontarians. The harmonized sales tax applies to prepared foods, things like rotisserie chickens and ready-made salads, but it does not apply to basic groceries. And the race for the Ontario Liberal Party leadership has another candidate. Ajax MPP Rob Sirjanik announced today he's joining the race to replace interim leader John Fraser, who became leader when Bonnie Crombie stepped down. He's the fourth person to enter the race. The other candidates are Navdeep Bains, Dylan Mirando, and Lee Fairclough. The Ontario Liberals will pick their new leader in November. For more on these and other stories, go to cknxnewstoday.ca.
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5: The Owen Sound Attack announced the hiring of Sean Murphy as the organization's new head scout. Murphy has spent 16 years working in various roles within the OHL, most recently as a scout with the Brantford Bulldogs and the Niagara Ice Dogs. The OHL priority selection will take place in Kingston on June 12th and 13th, with Owen Sound set to pick 8th overall. MLB owners have proposed a salary cap for the first time since the 1994 strike. Ownership made their long-expected proposal to the Players Association on Thursday, a system the union has vowed never to accept. The system would look to cap spending in 2027 at $245.3 million, although luxury taxes would give teams time to comply. With the sides far apart, it's likely the league is headed for a lockout when the current CBA expires in December. And on the diamond tonight, the Toronto Blue Jays visit the Baltimore Orioles and former pitcher Chris Bassitt for the first of four. Patrick Corbin goes for the Jays in a game you can hear on AM 920 starting at 6:30. For CKNX Sports, I'm Eric Thompson.
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1: Clear tonight with a low near 7. It'll be sunny tomorrow with a high of 22. A nice looking weekend as well. Sunshine on Saturday and Sunday. The high 19 both days. And partly sunny on Monday with a slight chance of showers and a high near 19.
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5: 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On the Chicago Board of Trade, corn futures July up 3.5 at 456 and a quarter, September up 4.5 at 464 and a half. Soybean futures July up 10.5 at 1195 and a half, August up 12.5 at 1197 and a quarter. Wheat futures July up 1.5 at 624, September up 1.25 at 637. From Great Lakes Grain and Mitchell, 2026 crop corn up 4.5 at 612, 2027 crop corn up 4.25 at 6 even. 2026 crop soybeans up 12.5 at 1549, 2027 crop soybeans up 12.5 at 1476. 2026 soft red winter wheat up 1.5 at 749, 2027 soft red winter wheat down a quarter at 797.
8: 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At Brussels Livestock today, there are 125 veal selling steady. Good Holsteins 385 to 403 to a top of 410. Slightly heavy Holsteins 385 to 400. Heavy Holsteins 326 to 394. Medium Holsteins 370 to 384. And plain Holsteins 339 to 369. Drop calves traded easier from $2,300 to $3,075 per head. Medium drop calves $1,500 to $2,450 per head. And plain drop calves from $925 to $1,450 per head. Alberta Direct Trade on Wednesday saw light trade develop with dress sales and bids reported from $580 to $590 per hundredweight delivered, $5 to $10 per hundredweight higher than the previous week. Buying interest was noted from all Western Canadian packers. U.S. packer interest was noted and light volumes of Western Canadian fed cattle were marketed south. Most of the sales have been fed calves with a few yearlings in the mix. Over the past couple of weeks, there have been a few dairy cattle marketed. On a dressed basis, Holsteins are trading $12 per hundredweight back of beef cattle, which is fairly standard. The U.S. cash cattle trade saw light trade reported in Iowa yesterday with dressed sales at $4.05 per hundredweight, $3 to $10 per hundredweight lower than the previous week. Today, buying interest is picking up. Live bids of $2.53 per hundredweight have been reported in all major feeding states, but selling interest remains non-existent. Bids are $7 per hundredweight lower than the bulk of sales seen last week. Final quotes from the Chicago Mercantile Exchange on Thursday, May 28th. Live cattle futures for June, 249.75, down 167. August, 241 even, down 150. October, 232.57, down 140. Feed to cattle futures for August, 353.02, down 160. September, 350.25, down 155. The June Canadian dollar close today is 72.64. up 30 points from Wednesday's close. This is Jamie Kerr with the Beef Farmers of Ontario's Market Information Report, signing off from Canfax.
5: 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That's up 11 cents from the previous day. The 100% formula price is $226.94 per 100 kilograms dressed weight. That's up 61 cents. And that is the Blackburn AgriMedia Farm Market Report.
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0: There's Alabama. We are CKNX, real country music. And down home, Blue Rodeo's Bad Timing, and before that, too. It is my good timing, though. We're almost to supper time, and did you know today is National Burger Day? National Hamburger Day. So if you're looking for still some ideas for dinner time, maybe hit up your favorite burger joint around here, or fire up the grill and cook your own burgers tonight to celebrate on this 28th of May. With that in mind, comedian Larry Miller.
1: I want a barbecue. I really want one. I want that so much. My father was the king of that. He loved that barbecue, the lord of the grill. He loved it very much. He built us a beautiful brick affair from one of the Popular Mechanics articles, but he must have, you remember those, the easy and fun. It was neither. The crucial measurement must have been under the staple in the magazine because... the grill was on a tilt, and it's set in brick, so every hot dog we ever made rolled right onto the ground. Every time. And you know, fathers, you just pick it up with those long tongs. Eh, nothing wrong with that one. There you go. Dad, you know, there's a moth on it. Oh, that's good for you. Go ahead, you know. And my mother was just, oh, for goodness sake, she'd take them into the house and wash them off. She'd wash them off and bring them out. I never had a hot dog in my entire life. She'd wash them off and bring them out. It was like eating long, round bologna. Awful food, but Dad could not be stopped.
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5: Clear tonight with a low near 7. It'll be sunny tomorrow with a high of 22. A nice looking weekend as well. Sunshine on Saturday and Sunday. The high 19 both days. And partly sunny on Monday with a slight chance of showers and a high near 19.
6: 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When I die.

He is Tim McGraw. We are Real Country Music. Another beautiful afternoon. Hope you've had a great day. It is Mike 17 Celsius inside his studio right now. Somewhere over Laredo, this is Lainey Wilson on CKNX.

He is George Fox. We are CKNX, Real Country Music. Angelina Lenny Wilson, somewhere over Laredo. And before that also, it is Mike, as we are getting set to wrap up yet another month as May ends on Sunday, if you can believe it. Brand new month on the horizon. Some chances to have some fun. Howick on Saturday. It's an 18-plus event. It's Farm Bingo. The Howick Community Center. Bingo starts off at 7. Doors will open up at 6 o'clock. Sponsored by the Huron Hellcats. And dress up. Have some fun with this. The best dressed will get a prize for Farm Bingo. The Howick Community Center on Saturday. If you want to find out more, that is under the events section of our website, powered by Smitty's Furniture. Lots of stuff going on this weekend, to say the least. A busy weekend around.

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It's Carolyn Dawn Johnson. We are CKNX, Real Country Music and Complicated. It is Mike. Hope you're having a great Thursday afternoon. Chris Young, this is Getting You Home on CKNX.

0: He is Ricky Van Shelton. We are CKNX. Real country music and keep it between the lines. Chris Young, Carolyn Don Johnson in there too. It is Mike. Hope you enjoy the rest of this Thursday. We're getting awfully closer to that weekend. Just one more day to go. And we will get into said weekend together tomorrow afternoon, beginning at 2 o'clock. Wake up is tomorrow morning. It's CKNX Country Mornings with Cordell. He'll begin to get you going for your Friday morning at 5:30. So have a great night and enjoy Blue Jays baseball. That's coming up in just a bit. Actually, 6:30 they'll get going in Baltimore. The Jays and Orioles begin a weekend set after the Jays winning 2 out of 3 against the Marlins at the Dome earlier in this week. So hopefully they can keep it going against the O's. We'll have that for you tonight. 6:30, Jays and Orioles. Right here on CKNX. News, sports, weather with Scott at 6.
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1: 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A truck driver from Markdale is now facing charges in connection with a collision last month that claimed the life of a dog. It was around noon on April 9th when a tractor-trailer turning right from Highway 6 onto Frederick Street in Arthur hit a woman and her dog. The woman was airlifted to hospital. Her injuries were serious but non-life-threatening. The dog, however, was pronounced dead at the scene. A 60-year-old has now been charged under the Highway Traffic Act with careless driving causing bodily harm and failing to yield to a pedestrian. A school bus driver is facing a charge of stunt driving after allegedly doing double the speed limit with students on the bus. OPP officers were doing traffic enforcement when they saw the bus traveling at a high rate of speed in the area of County Road 17 and Prince of Wales Road, northeast of Shelburne. This was around 4 on Tuesday afternoon. According to police, the bus was going 100 kilometers an hour in a 50 zone. A 56-year-old woman from Beaton is charged with speeding more than 50 kilometers over the limit, stunt driving, and failing to surrender her license. Police said they found the incident especially concerning because the intersection where the bus was stopped was the site of a fatal two-vehicle crash just 5 weeks ago. Erin Eldersley firefighters were able to quickly put out a fire in downtown Chesley on Wednesday afternoon. Crews from the Paisley and Chesley station responded to a call on First Avenue South. They closed the road around the bridge as a result. Crews from Hanover Fire were also assisting. Erin Eldersley Fire Chief Steve Tiernan said the fire was the result of work being done in the area.
2: A fire was started by a steel cable from a roofing ladder that came in contact with the hydro wire, which then started a fire on one of the roofs in the downtown core. Not a lot of damage. Everyone is able to stay in their apartments, so there was no displacement.
1: Emergency services were able to reopen the road around 7 p.m. Ontario's portion of the HST is going to stay on food products and non-alcoholic drinks. The Ford government voted down an NDP bill that would have cut the tax on certain foods and beverages. NDP leader Merritt Stiles says it's shameful to see the government rush in to vote against legislation that she says would have made life more affordable for Ontarians. The harmonized sales tax applies to prepared foods, things like rotisserie chickens and ready-made salads, but it does not apply to basic groceries. And the race for the Ontario Liberal Party leadership has another candidate. Ajax MPP Rob Sirjanik announced today he's joining the race to replace interim leader John Fraser, who became leader when Bonnie Crombie stepped down. He's the fourth person to enter the race. The other candidates are Navdeep Bains, Dylan Mirando, and Lee Fairclough. The Ontario Liberals will pick their new leader in November. For more on these and other stories, go to cknxnewstoday.ca.
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5: Canada is on to the semifinals at the IIHF Men's World Championship after defeating the United States 4-0 in the quarterfinal Thursday. Jet Greaves stopped all 34 shots in net for the shutout. Macklin Celebrini opened the scoring. Dylan Holloway added one in the second period. And Connor Brown and Sidney Crosby each added empty netters to seal the victory. Former NHL player Claude Lemieux has passed away at the age of 60. Lemieux was one of hockey's biggest pests, but also a clutch playoff performer, winning 4 Stanley Cups, 2 with New Jersey and 1 each with Colorado and Montreal. His final public appearance was on Monday when he carried the pregame torch into the Bell Center prior to the Canadiens' Game 3 of the Eastern Conference Final. And the Toronto Blue Jays will take on former teammate Chris Bassitt tonight in Baltimore to open a 4-game series. Patrick Corbin goes for the Jays in a game you can hear on AM 920 starting at 6:30. For CKNX Sports, I'm Eric Thompson.
1: Clear tonight with a low near 7. It'll be sunny tomorrow with a high of 22. A nice looking weekend as well. Sunshine on Saturday and Sunday, the high 19 both days. And partly sunny on Monday with a slight chance of showers and a high near 19.
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6: Clear tonight with a low near 7. It'll be sunny tomorrow with a high of 22. A nice looking weekend as well. Sunshine on Saturday and Sunday, the high 19 both days. And partly sunny on Monday with a slight chance of showers and a high near 19.
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Lies rolling wheels and shifting gears round that Jersey turnpike. Barney stopped me with his gun 10 minutes after midnight. Said, sir, you broke the limit in his rusty old truck. I don't know about that accent, son. Describe

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5: Clear tonight with a low near 7. It'll be sunny tomorrow with a high of 22. A nice looking weekend as well. Sunshine on Saturday and Sunday, the high 19 both days. And partly sunny on Monday with a slight chance of showers and a high near 19.
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1: 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See you there. Jessica Carnahan, marketing manager with the Clinton Raceway, is joining us now. Opening weekend coming up this weekend. What's going on?
4: Yes, thanks for having me once again. We're back this Sunday with live harness racing at Clinton Raceway. 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Lots going on to raise funds for them. 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
4: 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We have a great facility here with the park, the splash pad. Lots going on for all ages.
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